Maybe you're that somebody. Friend, I would encourage you, keep looking to the Lord and trusting in God. It's not over yet. Your story's not over yet. He's still working things out.

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1: 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I'm Wheeze on WBGL. So glad to be with you on this Friday night, or as I like to call it, Fry. Yay!
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1: 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Maybe you got some fun plans for the weekend. 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
10: Showers, maybe a thunderstorm here as we go throughout the rest of your Friday night. We'll have overnight lows down between 64 and 70 degrees. For Saturday, showers and storms, especially in the Chicagoland area, into the northern half of the state there. Highs ranging between the mid-70s up there with the mid-90s still will be felt in southern Illinois. And the rain is still hanging around again on Sunday. For WBGL, I'm meteorologist Kevin Lighting.

There's a God who knows your name, friend. He wants to get to know you. And if you have questions about that, you can text the name Jesus to 41224 and start that very important conversation. It's Mary Claire, There's a God, on WBGL. In your

0: Jamie McDonald, Ain't No Way on WBTL. I'm Wheeze. If you have tickets to a now sold out show tomorrow night in Chicagoland, Phil Wickham and Jamie McDonald, Chandler Moore, stop by the WBTL booth and get some free swag while you're there. I had a chance to talk to Jamie and I asked her to pray for you.
1: Well, Heavenly Father, I just invite you into this moment and I thank you, God, that you care for and love each listener and each person under the sound of my voice right now, God. You created them for a purpose. And when you designed them in their mother's womb, you had a plan for their life. And I just pray that you would begin to show them even more layers of who you created them to be. Lord, I pray for any hurts that they're feeling, any struggles, the things that only you know that are in their heart. God, I pray that you would just begin to go in and work on those, that they would take the time and sit with you and let you speak into those empty places and those broken places the way that only you can, God. And I just pray that they know that you're not in a hurry with them either, and that you are a patient Father and you're taking all the time that's needed to love them, to build them into the person that you're calling them to be, and that they're not too late and they haven't missed it. And I just pray that as you wake them up each morning, you would give them what they need for that day, and they would know they are cared for, they are led, and they are loved. In the name of Jesus, I pray. Amen.
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4: 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And that was the beginning of a journaling process.
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0: Because who I am is who I am to you. It's Ann Wilson on WBCL, song all about your identity in Christ. And oh, friend, that's what you and I need to focus on. Not our title, who others say we are. It's who God says you are. I'm Wheeze, and I want to say a big thank you to a friend who has allowed us to play songs like that song from Ann Wilson because they have said yes to financially supporting, listener-supported WBTL. Thank you to today's WBTL Day partner, Diane Telshaw of Mahomet, on this second anniversary of the date of her husband, Dave, went to his heavenly home. Diane and Dave were married 37 years ago, and Dave was a man of God, a wonderful husband, father, and grandfather. Diane and children, Caitlin and Dustin, they miss him terribly and look forward to reuniting with him in heaven. 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
9: Showers, maybe a thunderstorm here as we go throughout the rest of your Friday night. We'll have overnight lows down between 64 and 70 degrees. For Saturday, showers and storms, especially in the Chicagoland area, maybe the northern half of the state there. Highs ranging between the mid-70s up there with the mid-90s. Snow will be felt in southern Illinois, and the rain is still hanging around again on Sunday. For WBGL, I'm meteorologist Kevin Lighting.

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It's going to be all right because God is going to take care of every need that you and I have. 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

0: Ben Fuller, Carrie Underwood. If it was up to me on WBTL, I'm Wheeze. And we had our Harvest of Hope family concert this past Saturday. What a beautiful time. And there was something really special that happened the whole night, but especially for our friend of the station, David, who volunteered. And I wanted to share the phone call he and I had. I know as a staff this morning, we were moved to tears. We saw this picture that you sent, that you got to meet Mercy Me, and they prayed for you and your granddaughter, Tessa.
1: Yes.
0: First of all, I'd love for you to share an update on Tessa. I know your granddaughter was in a car accident months ago and is recovering in Chicago.
1: Tessa had she's 16 now. She had a traumatic brain injury accident and in May 17th, and she was taken from Carl to Chicago to Shirley Ryan Therapy Center. Mm-hmm. And she had a lull there, but now she's progressing real well. The other day, she started writing her name with some difficulty, but she's working on it. With all the prayers that we've had and with all the outpouring, it's just been fantastic. We know that the good Lord's going to bring her through, and she's going to come back to be our little girl.
0: The Lord orchestrates our steps, and He knows what we need when we need it. So I love that God worked it out, that you could be encouraged by Mercy Me.
1: I was helping out Saturday as a volunteer, and I was sitting at the table, and I was talking. Numerous of people have asked how Tess was doing, and Mercy Me's trailer wasn't far from the area where we were sitting, the break area. And they called me over to the trailer and came out and explained to me that they had heard of the incident and they wanted to pray for Tessa. And then they gave me a group picture.
0: That's amazing.
1: It was quite an awesome day. I got God bumps even now, but I get God bumps every time I think about it. I was totally amazed with it. I love WBGL, and that's why I've been helping out for many, many years. And I just love them dearly, all you guys.
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7: Showers, maybe a thunderstorm here as we go throughout the rest of your Friday night. We'll have overnight lows down between 64 and 70 degrees. For Saturday, showers and storms, especially in the Chicagoland area, even the northern half of the state there, highs ranging between the mid-70s. Up there, with the mid-90s, still will be felt in southern Illinois, and the rain is still hanging around again on Sunday. For WBGL, I'm meteorologist Kevin Lighting.

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God's always with you. He's never going to leave you. He's never going to forsake you. And friend, that should put a huge smile on your face. 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

0: Colton Dixon on WBTL. I'm Wheeze. I was talking to my friend Susan. Susan goes to Pleasant Hill Christian Church in Raymond, Illinois. And so excited because last year the Lord told her to do something she said she was just not comfortable doing because she's never run a women's conference. And she did it, and it was amazing. So she is helping the church. They're doing it again this year. And it's FYI, Finding Your Identity in Christ. And it's happening Saturday, October 17th. A chance for you and maybe women from your group, maybe you have a small group at church, to get together and spend a day focusing in on that. Your identity in Christ. There's going to be breakout sessions. And you're going to hear from keynote speaker Olivia Lane, who has an incredible testimony. She once was a big influencer on TikTok as an atheist. But she had an encounter with God and everything changed. And now she sings and she goes around speaking about that encounter. She's going to be speaking. I'm going to be there. And I just am looking so forward to it. You can find tickets and information right on our website at WBTL.org.
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1: 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Diane and Dave were married 37 years ago, and she shares that Dave was a man of God, a wonderful husband, father, and grandfather. 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
6: Scattered showers, maybe a thunderstorm here as we go throughout the rest of your Friday night. We'll have overnight lows down between 64 and 70 degrees. For Saturday, showers and storms, especially in the Chicagoland area, even the northern half of the state there, highs ranging between the mid-70s. Up there, with the mid-90s, still will be felt in southern Illinois, and the rain is still hanging around again on Sunday. For WBGL, I'm meteorologist Kevin Lighting.

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Brandon Cash on WBTL. Jesus loves you. He wants to get to know you. That's the truth. And here's a beautiful thing. When you say yes to Jesus, you believe in Jesus and receive that free gift of salvation. The Bible says the old you is dead and gone, and you actually become a new creation in Christ. Isn't that incredible? If you have questions about that, you can text the name Jesus to 412-

0: God's not finished with you yet. And there is freedom for you in those areas that you struggle with. I'm Wheeze on WBCL. That was Caleb and John. I was thinking about that so many years ago. I was struggling with severe panic attacks. I would have times when I'm like, do I breathe in and out or out and in? And I would just hyperventilate and nobody knew what to do. And I was walking with the Lord. There was all this stuff going on in my life and the anxiety just got to be too much. And I remember I found this Christian counselor and I was talking to her to see if we'd be a good fit. And I said, I'm really struggling, but I really want some Christian counseling. How would you treat me? And you know what? I knew this was the right counselor for that time because she said, well, first I'd start with Romans 12:2 in the Bible. It says, don't copy the behavior and customs of this world, but let God transform you into a new person by changing the way you think. Then you will learn to know God's will for you, which is good and pleasing and perfect. She goes, we'd start by letting God renew your mind, changing the way you think, finding healthy coping techniques from anxiety. And I knew that was the right person. And God used that counselor to really help me find freedom. So friend, God's not finished with you yet. And there is freedom in Christ. In fact, he borrowed that verse. Stand on that verse. Romans 12:2. Let God transform you into a new person by changing the way you think.
1: 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Meet Me in the Valley. And Into the Sea. 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
5: Showers, maybe a thunderstorm here as we go throughout the rest of your Friday night. We'll have overnight lows down between 64 and 70 degrees. For Saturday, showers and storms, especially in the Chicagoland area, even the northern half of the state there, highs ranging between the mid-70s. Up there, with the mid-90s still will be felt in southern Illinois, and the rain is still hanging around again on Sunday. For WBGL, I'm meteorologist Kevin Lighty.

Francesca Battistelli, He Will. She knows all about how God will. You see, we heard music from Francesca for years, and she took a break to focus on an amazing thing, being a mom. She has 7 kids, and she felt like God was calling her back to music, and she's like, I don't know what that looks like. But He showed her the way, so she knows all about God saying, He will. He will make a way for you. Great.

0: Be. Oh, thank you, Lord, that you are holding on to me, holding on to my friend, as much as we are holding on to you. Amen. It's John Reddick holding on WBGL on Wheeze. John Reddick and Hope Darst are coming together in concert at Central Christian Church in Mount Vernon. And it's going to be an incredible night of worship. 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You know, maybe it's a good night to get your small group from church or your friends and, you know, go enjoy sitting in the presence of God. Because I'll tell you what, every time I've seen Hope Darst, she's an incredible worship leader. I always come out feeling so encouraged. And same with John Reddick. Every time I've seen him, and I've seen him a lot, I love how he leads worship. So these guys together, and Roman Collins is going to be with him. He was on American Idol. Incredible voice. The three of them together, this is going to be a really special night of worship and encouragement. Again, you can find all the details at wbgl.org. And if your church has a concert coming up or a conference that you want to get the word out, well, you can list it for free on our family calendar at wbgl.org.
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0: 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It's Tornwell's Breathe On It on WBHCL. I'm Wheeze, and I want to say a big thank you tonight to today's WBHCL day partner, Diane Telshaw of Mahomet, on the second anniversary of the date her husband Dave went to his heavenly home. Diane and Dave were married 37 years, and Dave was a man of God, a wonderful husband, father, and grandfather. Diane and children Caitlin and Dustin miss him terribly and look forward to reuniting with him in heaven. 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
3: Showers, maybe a thunderstorm here as we go throughout the rest of your Friday night. We'll have overnight lows down between 64 and 70 degrees. For Saturday, showers and storms, especially in the Chicagoland area, even the northern half of the state there, highs ranging between the mid-70s. Up there, with the mid-90s, still will be felt in southern Illinois. And the rain is still hanging around again on Sunday. For WBGL, I'm meteorologist Kevin Lighting.

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0: There's a lot of talk going on, and it's good talk about revival that seems to be happening in college campuses all across America and beyond. It's Jeremy Camp on WBGL. I'm Wheeze. Such a great reminder when maybe you or I, we read those stories and we see, wow, God's really moving at this college campus. And then this is happening here and lives are being changed. And I've talked to college students and I can see there's something amazing going on. I'll be praying for college campuses and high school campuses wherever, you know, if you drive by one, just start praying. God, come and move on that campus. I remember thinking about, as I was hearing that song, Revival, I was thinking about Asbury College. That was in the news years ago. I think it was about 2023, where you heard how one Sunday night worship service turned into all night that turned into months of people showing up from around the world to experience whatever God was doing there. Some wouldn't define it as a revival. Some would define it as an awakening. Whatever it was, I had to be there. I wanted to see it. So I got some friends together and we took the WBGL van to Asbury in Lexington, Kentucky to see, what, God, what are you doing here? And I'm so glad that I went because I remember Danielle was with me for middays. We waited in line. I'd have to ask her, but I think it was close to 3 hours in the cold, maybe four, just to get in to worship. And I remember when we were in there worshiping and we had a group of us there thinking, they said to make room whenever you felt ready to leave so others could come in. We thought we'd only been in there 15 minutes. We looked at our watches. We had been in there like, I don't know, 2 hours, 3 hours had gone by. We were so caught up. And I'll tell you what, however you define it, God was moving. So incredibly special in that room. In fact, you can hear about that Asbury encounter right on the Unfolding podcast. 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
4: Showers, maybe a thunderstorm here as we go throughout the rest of your Friday night. We'll have overnight lows down between 64 and 70 degrees. For Saturday, showers and storms, especially in the Chicagoland area, maybe the northern half of the state there, highs ranging between the mid-70s. Up there, with the mid-90s, still will be felt in southern Illinois, and the rain is still hanging around again on Sunday. For WBGL, I'm meteorologist Kevin Lighting.

It's Big Daddy Weave with I Know. You know, the truth is, even when it doesn't feel this way and we can't rely on our feelings, right? God is good. That's why I love that saying, God is good. And then you shout back all the time, God is good. It's so good to do that and tell yourself how good God is. Even when things feel crazy around you, let this song be a help to you and a reminder. It's Passion and Christian Stanfill. Just that good. I got the

0: Tasha Layton, Worship Through It on WBTL. I'm Wheeze. Wouldn't you love to hear that song live in a setting where the whole night is centered around worship and you experiencing the song you love from Tasha Layton. Oh, and David Leonard, Patrick Mayberry, where you come ready to sing along. Well, you can do just that. And coming up in a few moments, I'm going to share a prayer that Tasha Layton prayed for you. I want to tell you, Thursday, October 8th, 7 p.m., Crossroads Christian Church in Danville, that's where you can see the Altars Tour, Tasha Layton, David Leonard, Patrick Mayberry. And it's a sing-along worship night, a really special opportunity for you to come and enjoy the presence of God and worship alongside these amazing worship leaders. 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Here's Tasha Layton praying for you.
1: Hey, this is Tasha Layton, and I want to send out a prayer right now for anyone struggling to have hope. I say to you, hold on. It won't be like this forever. God, give them a glimpse of what life could be like if they didn't feel stuck and they felt free. I ask that you would guide them into all truth. Scripture says you do that. You lead us into all truth. Show them the truth of who they really are in you and show them what they mean to you, how precious their life is to you, and how much you truly care about them. I ask this in faith, knowing that I serve a God who is who he says he is, and that is good.
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2: 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So what do? I remove anything that's between me and Jesus. I respond to anything that Jesus commands me to do. I get released from everything that's bounding me. And I reveal Jesus to other people wherever I go, wherever I am.
3: More from J. John at FamilyMinute.org.

0: Kate Thompson, That's What the Cross is For on WBHCL. I'm Wheeze. Oh, Jesus loves you so much. And he wants to get to know you. And if you have questions about that front tonight, right now, you can text the name Jesus to 41224 and start that very important conversation. I want to say thank you to today's WBHCL day partner, Diane Telshaw of Bahamut, on the second anniversary of the date her husband Dave went to his heavenly home. Diane and Dave were married 37 years, and Dave was a man of God, a wonderful husband, father, and grandfather. Diane and children Caitlin and Dustin miss him terribly and look forward to reuniting with him in heaven. Thank you, Diane, for honoring Dave's memory with your generous gift to listener-supported WBHCL.
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3: Scattered showers, maybe a thunderstorm here as we go throughout the rest of your Friday night. We'll have overnight lows down between 64 and 70 degrees. For Saturday, showers and storms, especially in the Chicagoland area, maybe the northern half of the state there, highs ranging between the mid-70s. Up there, with the mid-90s, still will be felt in southern Illinois, and the rain is still hanging around again on Sunday. For WBGL, I'm meteorologist Kevin Lighting.

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Telly Holcomb on WBTL. That's right. God is with you wherever you go. You're never alone. It's Elevation Worship. I know a name, and the name is Jesus. Jesus.

0: Holly Brand on WBTL. I'm Weeze. I had a chance to talk to a new artist I came across on Instagram, and I just love her music. Her name is Allison Ide. And, you know, Allison and I had this conversation where she talked about her struggle with anxiety. And I want to share what she had to say. She's going to be in Chicagoland on Sunday night. You can find details right on our website at WBTL.org. Here's Allison sharing about that struggle.
1: And one time in the middle of the night, I remember praying and asking the Lord to, like, just get rid of this problem, to fix my mind, because I'd probably live better for him if he would. It'd be more impactful for his kingdom. And I remember when I was just white knuckling praying that, the Lord gently told me, he's like, don't try.

0: strive, don't try, just exist. Because I'm with you, I'm for you. I'm not going anywhere. And it was interesting because my anxiety didn't necessarily go away, but something way better happened. And that was for the first time I allowed Jesus to actually come very close to me in the mess. And that's when I learned his heart does not repel our mess. He's like a magnet to it. If you read in the Gospels, like just practically, you see him, a pattern of Jesus all the time going to those who are most broken, most isolated, those who everyone says don't go near them. And it's not that he's just like, I'm gonna go to them to prove a point. His literal like being was like drawn to the broken. And so my whole, every song I've written up to this point is just exploring how close can Jesus get to our mess and how much can we understand his love is not dependent on what we do or how we look or what we believe or anything.
1: I knew what I heard. The voice was so clear to me that it was not to be mistaken.
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9: Showers, maybe a thunderstorm here as we go throughout the rest of your Friday night. We'll have overnight lows down between 64 and 70 degrees. For Saturday, showers and storms, especially in the Chicagoland area, maybe the northern half of the state there, highs ranging between the mid-70s up there with the mid-90s. Snow will be felt in southern Illinois, and the rain is still hanging around again on Sunday. For WBGL, I'm meteorologist Kevin Lighting.

0: perfectly.
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0: I like listening to WBGL here, and I just like to sleep. But when I go to sleep, I'm listening to Wheeze, and when I wake up, I'm listening to the morning show. Awesome. And I like Z's with Wheeze.
1: That's Henry. I love what he shared. You heard We the Kingdom right before that with Rescue Me. And you know what Henry's talking about? He's talking about Z's with Wheeze. And thank you, Henry, for that amazing message. Love that. Well, that is a segment I like to do every night, especially for you if you are having a hard time sleeping. Sometimes sleep doesn't come and it can be really difficult. I know I went through a time of insomnia, so I want to help you get the sleep you need. So you'll be hearing different friends praying for you, a segment I like to call
2: Can't Sleep? 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
1: Here is my friend from Chicagoland, Pastor James Nylander.
3: Well, Lord, we just welcome you. We thank you that you love us. And God, I pray for all the beautiful people listening right now. And I pray for those who may be struggling in their sleep and getting the rest that they need. And we just welcome you, Holy Spirit, into this area of our lives so that we have understanding, peace, and rest. We thank you that you love us. We thank you that you provide for us all our needs. We thank you that there's nothing that surprises you and that you watch over us and protect us. Thank you that you tell us to give you all of our burdens and that you'll carry them for us. Thank you for peace and rest as we focus on you, Jesus, and allow you to bring healing in our lives. And so now we declare by faith, thank you, Lord, for my rest. Thank you for peace. And Lord, I want to know you better, walk more closely with you, whether I'm awake or I'm asleep. In Jesus' name, amen.

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And maybe we lean in and feel the warmth of God's love, too. 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WBGL.

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1: God is your defender. It's Matt Maher on WBTL. I'm Wheeze, and before I go tonight, I hope you have a wonderful weekend. I want to say a big thank you to today's WBTL Day partner, Diane Telshaw of Mahomet. On this second anniversary of the date her husband Dave went to his heavenly home, Diane and Dave were married 37 years, and Dave was a man of God, a wonderful husband, father, and grandfather. 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
5: Scattered showers, maybe a thunderstorm here as we go throughout the rest of your Friday night. We'll have overnight lows down between 64 and 70 degrees. For Saturday, showers and storms, especially in the Chicagoland area, even the northern half of the state there, highs ranging between the mid-70s up there with the mid-90s still will be felt in southern Illinois, and the rain is still hanging around again on Sunday. For WBGL, I'm meteorologist Kevin Lighty.

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1: 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It's healing, it's redemption, it's forgiveness, it's hope. It infuses God's spirit. It starts in the morning when I'm traveling to work. It gives me peace. During the day when I'm in the truck traveling between jobs, it provides continuity for me. I'm so thankful for that. That stays with you all day long.
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She's the voice behind Worship Through It, Meet Me in the Valley, and Into the Sea. 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

0: just then. 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
1: Now, the music is a gift from God. The lyrics, they become part of our life. They join with us and remind us how to bring heaven to earth. It's healing, it's redemption, it's forgiveness, it's hope. It infuses God's spirit. It starts in the morning when I'm traveling to work. It gives me peace during the day when I'm in the truck traveling between jobs. It provides continuity for me. I'm so thankful for that. That stays with you all day long.
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That's when you open the blinds. Like the sun shining on my face. 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

0: I knew what I heard. 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
0: I was among the first people actually to catch some of the first trains that were leaving Manhattan that day.
1: And Diana had already walked through unimaginable loss once, but when tragedy came again, she chose this.
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1: Now, the music is a gift from God. 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They join with us and remind us how to bring heaven to earth. It's healing, it's redemption, it's forgiveness, it's hope. It infuses God's spirit. It starts in the morning when I'm traveling to work. It gives me peace during the day when I'm in the truck traveling between jobs. It provides continuity for me. I'm so thankful for that. That stays with you all day long.
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She's the voice behind Worship Through It, Meet Me in the Valley, and Into the Sea. 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

0: They say an apple a day keeps the doctor away. Surely caramel apples, apple cider, and those apple donuts are included.
1: That sounds like a very good idea.
0: Enjoy the season with us. 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
1: I had to come to the realization that maybe God had taken me on that journey so that when I took that step, I wouldn't be that arrogant kid that I had been.
0: You don't want to miss a moment of this week's worship with me, your host, Andy Christman. 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
1: Courtney.
2: Jonathan.
1: Hello.
2: Hello.
1: This is WBGL. I was wondering, you know, including the Harvest of Hope family concert and any other events that have, you know, you've attended where listing friends might be in the last month or so.
2: Uh-huh.
1: How many times do people make a, just guess, how many times have people remarked or complimented you on your laugh?
2: Oh, I couldn't even count it.
1: Like Harvest of Hope alone, the big concert last Saturday in Mattoon, I heard at least three.
2: Yeah, at least.
1: And then when people ask you that, do you then feel compelled to give them a little bit of a laugh?
2: You know, sometimes I kind of do, and I'm working on that.
1: Is
2: you know,
1: it voluntary?
2: It's not, you know, so a lot of times it is involuntary.
1: Involuntary, which means not voluntary.
2: Right. But sometimes, you know, I'm just like, well, what do I do here? What do you do? What do you say? I don't know.
3: I want to dance like David. I want a faith like Paul. I want to

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0: Brittany shared that WBGL has gotten her through some of her darkest times. She said there were times when she wanted to give up, but God didn't let her. And I'm going to tell you, Brittany, I know what you're talking about.
1: Mm-hmm.
0: She said that the words and prayers that I hear on the radio have helped me more than I can express. And she sent in a little thank you note and just said, thank you, WBGL, for being there on my hardest days, reminding me that this is not the end. Mm-hmm. This is just an obstacle that God is 100% going to get me through.
1: Amen to that. 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
5: Good morning to you on your Saturday. Another hot and humid day. Depending upon where you are, though, highs only in the upper 70s up north, mid-90s down south, and we're tracking more showers and thunderstorms. That will be the same case for tonight, especially in the northern half of the state, a low between 66 and 72. And more rain expected on Sunday. Those huge ranges in temperatures, 70 up north, 95 down south. For WBGL and meteorologist Kevin Light.

0: So we met some kids last weekend that say that they pretend to be us.
1: I like this.
0: So I was thinking maybe it would be fun. What are their names? Do we get their names?
1: Well, okay. There's a sibling group here. Luna, Rose, Ezra, and Magnolia. I'm not sure which girl pretends to be me, but Ezra pretends to be you.
0: Love it. Mm-hmm. So I'm going to be Ezra.
1: Okay.
0: Who's being me. And then you be whatever the girl is being you. And I'm going to record it, and I'm going to alter our voices. And so let's just talk like ourselves.
1: Okay.
0: Regular. And then, okay. Hello, this is Jonathan and Courtney, and this is WBGL. And we're just out here saying stuff because we work for a living on the radio.
1: Yeah, I'm Courtney. I'm the other part of this morning show. And it's just been a good time hanging out with you this morning.
0: Okay, so let me see what I can do to that digitally real quick. I don't know. Do you know a lot about like...
1: voice alterations?
0: Yeah, a lot of that stuff.
1: No, I don't. I leave that up to you. You're the one that does like a lot of that.
0: Let's try this. Sort of. Okay, I think we have a kid filter that we could put on our voices.
1: Okay.
0: Potentially. Let's give it a try. So this is the kids acting like they're us on the radio. Here we go.
2: Hello, this is Jonathan and Courtney, and this is WBGL, and we're just out here saying stuff because we work for a living on the radio.
3: Yeah, I'm Courtney. I'm the other part of this morning show, and it's just been a good time hanging out with you this morning.
0: That was pretty good.
1: That's pretty good.
0: Let me see if I can just pitch it up just a touch more, because I feel like we didn't quite get into the kid territory there.
1: Yeah, that was close.
0: I'm going to go even higher on the pitch. All right, this could be offensive. Let's see what happens.
4: Hello, this is Charles.
1: What the wrong way?
0: Oh, went wrong. Never mind. That's the old people. Okay.
5: Jonathan and Courtney.
0: She pulls out one record, and she says, "Who's this ugly guy?" You know who it was? Johnny Cash.
1: Oh, come on, Janae. Good night.
5: WBGL. Yeah.

0: We're Jonathan and Courtney. Hello.
1: Hi.
0: Hi.
1: Hold on. I'm taking you off speaking.
0: All right.
2: Hi.
0: Hello.
1: Hi. Sorry. So I have two things. I have two Christmas things going on this month.
0: Oh.
1: The first one is a Christmas party at my work.
2: Oh.
1: And our receptionist, Jenny, is retiring at the end of the month. So she is organizing the last party that we're going to have while she's there. And that's the Christmas party. But the more important reason that I'm calling is that I have a friend named Sarah Hughes who is not, if she will make it to Christmas this year, because she has cancer and she's on hospice.
0: Oh, wow.
1: So, can you guys do a card shower, a Christmas card shower?
0: Oh.
1: I would be happy to pay for postage if people want to drop cards off and just write her a letter and all that stuff. I'd be happy to drop it off to her every day, like that kind of stuff. I don't know. I'm just trying to make her feel the real reason for Christmas. She knows it. I know it. A lot of people know it. But she wants, I have my Christmas tree set up. She has her Christmas trees set up. Her neighbors put up some Christmas lights.
0: Wow.
1: I just didn't know if there was anything. Even if you guys can just pray and don't put it out there.
0: Well, I think it would be neat. So we could certainly, in the office here, we would be glad to do that. And then, you know, maybe our listening friends would like to get involved with something like that, you know? Would you be okay with that?
1: Yeah.
0: Yeah. I think that'd be awesome. So maybe we could get your information and post it on our social media. Would that work?
1: Yes.
0: Okay. But yeah. I mean, we could collect the cards here and then get them to you. And I think that would be really cool.
2: Yeah.
0: Well, let's do it. Okay. So if you want to participate in this, just go to our morning show Facebook page, WBGL Morning Show on Facebook, and you will have, really all you have to do is write an encouraging card for Sarah, who's on hospice, and mail it to us.
2: Yes, it's really that simple. Our address will be there, and we would love for you to participate if you'd like.
3: I knew what I heard. The voice was so clear to me that it was not to be mistaken.
4: Mel was trying to get out of Manhattan on September 11th when he heard a voice telling him where to go.
3: I was among the first people actually to catch some of the first trains that were leaving Manhattan that day.
4: And Diana had already walked through unimaginable loss once, but when tragedy came again, she chose this.
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8: To you on your Saturday, another hot and humid day. Depending upon where you are, though, highs only in the upper 70s up north, mid-90s down south, and we're tracking more showers and thunderstorms. That will be the same case for tonight, especially in the northern half of the state, a low between 66 and 72. And more rain expected on Sunday, those huge ranges in temperatures, 70 up north, 95 down south. For WBGL and meteorologist Kevin Light.

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0: WBGL. We're Jonathan and Courtney. You're always welcome to text us and say howdy or whatever you want. 866-917-9245. A bit of a culinary and rejoicing text has come in this morning.
1: Rose, she's a very dedicated volunteer of ours, and she texted and said, man, I tried your barbecue chicken recipe, Court.
0: Ho!
1: And it was so good. She invited some neighbors over, and it was a big hit.
0: She is a neighborly lady.
1: Ooh, she is.
0: And so, yes, this has been a big hit. If somebody wants your crock pot barbecue chicken recipe, how they be getting it?
1: You just literally text the word crock pot, all one word, crock pot, to 866-917-9245.

0: You're not alone if you find your faith confusing.
1: Questions you might have about Jesus can be answered by simply texting the name Jesus to 41224.

0: WBGL, good morning.
1: So one of my favorite stories from the Harvest of Hope family concert last Saturday, a woman came up to me, and Jonathan, you had already left the tent, so I want to share this with you too, because we talk a lot on this show about grace and the Lord's love for us, and Jonathan and I feel really passionate about this topic because we know how hard it is to believe for yourself.
0: Right. For sure.
1: And this woman was sharing that in the last 3 years, she said that listening to this show has actually like brought her to the Lord and has helped her recognize. She said she grew up in a, I guess, legalistic like kind of thought process.
0: Yeah. Where it's like, you're always sure if you haven't done enough.
1: Yeah. Always wondering.
0: It turns out that Jesus did all of it.
1: Yes.
0: But yet sometimes there's some ways that you can start to feel like, well, maybe I need to equal what he did.
1: Right. And that's how she was feeling. And she said that it's like she starts her day every day, like the alarm goes off and WBGL is on. And she said that without fail, it seems like there's always a verse or something that is spoken that's exactly what she needs to see, that God's love is for her. She said, you know, God's not against me, essentially. And just that feeling of relief that she has gotten as she's listened has strengthened her walk with Jesus. And I honestly can't think of a better thing to hear, because I really feel like that's the heartbeat of the show.
0: Totally. And what a grateful thing it is for us to get to hear that story and to see God working in you in that way as you listen. And I just, you know, for sure, we want to remind you that if you support WBGL, you're making that possible for a lot of people.
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7: To you on your Saturday, another hot and humid day. Depending upon where you are, though, highs only in the upper 70s up north, mid-90s down south, and we're tracking more showers and thunderstorms. That will be the same case for tonight, especially in the northern half of the state, a low between 66 and 72. And more rain expected on Sunday, those huge ranges in temperatures, 70 up north, 95 down south. For WBGL and meteorologist Kevin Lighting.

0: fall shows us creation changing all around us. But these songs remind us that God's love never changes.
1: For the Lord is good and His love endures. His love endures forever.
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0: I think that God helps us not stumble if we ask him to, because the Bible says in Jude, it says he's able to keep you from stumbling.
1: Yeah.
0: And it says that he's also able to present you blameless before the presence of his glory with great joy. So, like, if you're trusting Jesus, he is able to bring you into his presence, keep you from stumbling, give you joy, and declare you blameless, which I don't know about you, but at least for me, that ain't happening any other way.
1: There's literally nothing that I could do to make that happen. So

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0: WBGL. We're Jonathan and Courtney. Voicemails checking in, shall we?
1: Yes, let's do it.
2: When you have finished recording, you may hang up or press 1 for more options.
0: Okay, let's see what it says here. Hello?
3: Hi, Jonathan and Courtney. This is Neil here in Urbana. I listen to you guys all the time in my apartment.
0: Oh.
3: I keep you on in my car at work. Keep sharing that hope and light we have in Jesus Christ. Keep being that light, and thank you for your hope and just being a positive vibe every day. All right. Wow. Thank you, guys.
0: Neil.
1: Wow.
0: Love that.
1: I love that. It's truly just happy mail.
0: Well, you know what they say. The vibes are up.
1: Yeah.
4: Jonathan and Courtney.
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0: Gonna Be All Right from Matt Maher on WBGL for Jonathan and Courtney, or as my son would say, B-I-T.
1: B-I-T.
0: I think he's actually able to say gonna be all right. Gonna be all right. That's five syllables in one.
1: Yeah, he could say it.
0: B-I-T.
1: B-I-T.
0: It's like just N-G-B-Y-I-T-E. B-I-T.
1: And B-I-T.
0: All right.
1: Carter,
0: if you're listening, go back to bed. We would like to say thank you if you support WBGL financially. And today, we especially want to thank our day partners, Bill and Teresa Stewart.
1: They're celebrating the birthday of Bill's mother, Patricia, an amazing mom and a blessing to her family, who has been a solid source of strength, support, and encouragement to her family throughout difficult seasons of life.
0: She is sincerely loved. 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
5: To you on your Saturday, another hot and humid day. Depending upon where you are, though, highs only in the upper 70s up north, mid-90s down south, and we're tracking more showers and thunderstorms. That will be the same case for tonight, especially in the northern half of the state, a low between 66 and 72. More rain expected on Sunday, those huge ranges in temperatures, 70 up north, 95 down south. For WBGL and meteorologist Kevin Light.

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0: WBGL. 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
1: Yeah, I do.
0: How would you like to know where the song came out of?
1: I'd like that.
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0: WBGL. We're Jonathan and Court. Sometimes during the show, we log on to the internet. And I'm going to go ahead and do that now.
1: Okay.
0: So can you make sure you don't pick up the phone or use any of the
1: I can't make any calls right now.
0: Don't use any of the other lines in the house phones because I have to be online for a little bit.
1: Yeah, you do. Thanks for the warning.
0: And then one other thing we like to do on this show is actually chat with each other from time to time. Mm-hmm. So it's hilarious because our monitors are so close, they almost touch.
1: Yeah, they're it's
0: like,
1: true.
0: They're like within like...
1: inch and a half.
0: Yeah.
1: Yeah.
0: And so I'm going to send you a test instant message.
1: Okay.
0: See if you get it. All right, here we go. Mm-hmm. Whoops. Okay, let's try this one.
1: Okay.
0: All right, did you get the message?
1: I don't know.
0: All right, let me send another one.
1: Okay.
0: Hello?
1: Hmm?
0: Hello? There it goes. Did you get it?
1: No.
0: All right. Did you get it now?
1: Oh, yeah, I got it.
0: What does it say?
1: Hello.
2: Hey, everybody. This is Andy Christman. 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
7: Good morning to you on your Saturday. Another hot and humid day. Depending upon where you are, though, highs only in the upper 70s up north, mid-90s down south, and we're tracking more showers and thunderstorms. That will be the same case for tonight, especially in the northern half of the state, a low between 66 and 72. And more rain expected on Sunday. Those huge ranges in temperatures, 70 up north, 95 down south. For WBGL and meteorologist Kevin Lighty.

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1: Surrounded by people but still feeling alone, Jesus sees you. He knows you and loves you. He's closer than you think. 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

0: Do you ever say, Holy Spirit, come?
1: Yes.
0: Or come over here, Holy Spirit.
1: Come over here. Or,
0: like, do you actively invite the Holy Spirit into yes. yourself, into your day?
1: Yeah.
0: When do you think you did that the first time?
1: Oh, wow. Probably very early on.
0: Really early.
1: It was probably something that was, you know, like taught to me. Yeah.
0: Yeah. Yeah. So I was wondering, I remember hearing that for the first time, maybe 7 years ago.
1: Okay.
0: I never did that. I mean, I definitely remember the idea of inviting the Holy Spirit, but I hear sometimes just people say in prayer, Holy Spirit,
1: come
0: in here,
1: yeah. mm-hmm.
0: you know? And I remember like the song, Holy Spirit, You're Welcome Here. I always yes. thought that was cool. So do you have to do that? Or could the Holy Spirit come without an invitation?
1: I think that the Holy Spirit is kind of just already there, but us saying that, it's more for us. I think it's okay. just a moment for us to recognize his presence already.
0: Okay. So what if we say, Holy Spirit, breathe on it?
1: Ooh. That is an invitation for him to come in and do something only he can do.
0: Because like the Holy Spirit is supposedly, I guess, kind of breath already.
1: True.
0: I think the word for spirit has something yeah. to do with breath.
1: Mm-hmm.
0: And I don't like to talk about breath too much, but Torrin Wells likes to sing about it.

0: heading over to John chapter 10 for Jesus and Jazz this morning, if we might.
1: Okay, I like that chapter.
0: Do you have a favorite verse from that, just like knowing what is in John 10?
1: I mean, I love the one that says that he came to give us life abundantly. You know that one?
0: That's John 10:10.
1: Yes.
0: It's right after Jesus says, I'm the gate. Mm-hmm. He says he's a lot of things. And one thing that he says, he's the gate for the sheep. Mm-hmm. And he says that other people have come that are thieves and robbers. They're trying to act like they're here for the people, which we're the sheep. Not a flattering term, but we are no. that. And, but he goes, you know, my followers don't listen to the liars and the haters and the thieves and the robbers. He says, I'm the gate. Whoever enters through me will be saved. And then it says, but the thief comes only to steal and kill and destroy. I've come that they can have life and have it to the full. So that's one of your favorites.
1: Yeah, I really like that. Like, just because he's giving the contrast. A lot of times I think we forget we have a thief in our life. We forget that there's an enemy. A lot of times we just think the enemy is ourself, you know?
0: Yeah, yeah.
1: But there is an enemy that wants to take us out of in a lot of different ways. But Jesus is over here saying, hey, I have the better plan, and it's free for you.
0: It's a setup.
1: Yeah.
0: It's a total good spiritual setup. Like, yep. He says, I'm the gate, so you just enter through me and you'll live. Mm-hmm. He also says, I'm the good shepherd. So he's the one leading us through the right gate, and he is the gate. It's a total setup.
1: It's so great.
0: I love it.
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1: WBGL, that's the latest song from Toby Mac called Lord, It Feels Good. We're Jonathan and Courtney, and I feel like we need in the balance of songs where we have like calls of desperation to God and then like the straight up worship type songs, we need one that is just kind of like a good vibe sometimes.
2: Yes.
1: Not that the other songs aren't good vibes, but you know what I mean?
2: Sometimes you just got to have one of those where you just can roll down your window and feel that for a minute. And it's almost like a vacation for your mind.
1: Yeah. It's like, yo. It's like, yo.
2: Yeah.
1: Lord, it feels good to be loved by you. Thank you.
2: Yes.
1: Ah, there's good stuff that comes along with it. Well, we want to thank our day partners today. We're really thankful. We're listener supported. Bill and Teresa Stewart celebrating the birthday of Bill's mother, Patricia.
2: She's an amazing mom. She is a blessing to their family and has been a solid source of strength, support, and encouragement to her family through difficult seasons of life.
1: She's sincerely loved, and they wanted to make sure she knows it. And so they're putting it on hundreds of thousands of watts of radio, plus internet, plus we don't even know what. Happy birthday, Patricia. Bill and Teresa, thank you.
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11: Good morning to you on your Saturday. Another hot and humid day. Depending upon where you are, though, highs only in the upper 70s up north, mid-90s down south, and we're tracking more showers and thunderstorms. That will be the same case for tonight, especially in the northern half of the state, a low between 66 and 72. And more rain expected on Sunday. Those huge ranges in temperatures, 70 up north, 95 down south. For WBGL and meteorologist Kevin Lighty.

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0: Time for a little weekend production we like to call Jesus and Jazz on the Go, baby.
1: Yeah.
0: It comes from Jesus in Matthew chapter 11. And this is what he said. We are not making this up. We didn't invent this. We're just quoting the greatest.
1: Right.
0: He says, come to me, all you who are weary and burdened, and I will give you rest.
1: And then he says, take my yoke upon you and let me teach you, because I'm humble and gentle at heart, and you will find rest for your souls. For my yoke is easy to bear and the

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0: On the night you're falling all to pieces, you can bring your lonely heart to Jesus. What if I told you that I believe it?
1: Brittany shared that WBGL has gotten her through some of her darkest times. She said there were times when she wanted to give up, but God didn't let her. And I'm going to tell you, Brittany, I know what you're talking about.
2: Mm-hmm.
1: She said that the words and prayers that I hear on the radio have helped me more than I can express. 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Mm-hmm. This is just an obstacle that God is 100% going to get me through.
2: 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That is hope and encouragement. 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
8: To you on your Saturday, another hot and humid day. Depending upon where you are, though, highs only in the upper 70s up north, mid-90s down south, and we're tracking more showers and thunderstorms. That will be the same case for tonight, especially in the northern half of the state, a low between 66 and 72. And more rain expected on Sunday, those huge ranges in temperatures, 70 up north, 95 down south. For WBGL and meteorologist Kevin Light.

0: So we met some kids last weekend that say that they pretend to be us.
1: I like this.
0: So I was thinking maybe it would be fun. What are their names? Do we get their names?
1: Well, okay, there's a sibling group here, Luna, Rose, Ezra, and Magnolia. I'm not sure which girl pretends to be me, but Ezra pretends to be you.
0: Love it. Mm-hmm. So I'm going to be Ezra,
1: okay,
0: who's being me. And then you be whatever the girl is, being you. And I'm going to record it, and then I'm going to alter our voices. And so let's just talk like ourselves, regular, and then... Okay. Hello, this is Jonathan and Courtney, and this is WBGL, and we're just out here saying stuff because we work for a living on the radio.
1: Yeah, I'm Courtney. I'm the other part of this morning show, and it's just been a good time hanging out with you this morning.
0: Okay, so let me see what I can do to that digitally real quick. I don't know. Do you know a lot about, like...
1: voice alterations?
0: Yeah, a lot of that stuff.
1: No, I don't. I leave that up to you. You're the one that does like a lot of that.
0: Let's try this. Sort of. Okay, I think we have a kid filter that we could put on our voices.
1: Okay.
0: Potentially. Let's give it a try. So this is the kids acting like they're us on the radio. Here we go.
2: Hello, this is Jonathan and Courtney, and this is WBGL, and we're just out here saying stuff because we work for a living on the radio.
3: Yeah, I'm Courtney. I'm the other part of this morning show, and it's just been a good time hanging out with you this morning.
0: That was pretty good.
1: That's pretty good.
0: Let me see if I can just pitch it up just a touch more, because I feel like we didn't quite get into the kid territory
1: there. Yeah, that was close.
0: I'm going to go even higher on the pitch. All right, this could be offensive. Let's see what happens.
4: Hello, this is Jonathan.
1: Why you went the wrong way?
0: Oh, went wrong. Never mind. That's the old people. Okay.
5: Jonathan and Courtney.
0: She pulls out one record and she says, "Who's this ugly guy?" You know who it was? Johnny Cash.
1: Oh, come on, Janae. Good night.
5: WBGL.
6: Yes,

0: Just like everything has a pumpkin spice version these days, there are songs for every moment in your life right here.
1: Encouragement for you. WBGL.

0: We're Jonathan and Courtney. Hello.
1: Hi.
0: Hi.
1: Hold on. I'm taking you off speaking.
0: All right.
2: Hi.
0: Hello.
1: Hi. Sorry. Hi. So I have two things. I have two Christmas things going on this month.
0: Oh.
1: The first one is a Christmas party at my work.
2: Oh.
1: And our receptionist, Jenny, is retiring at the end of the month. So she is organizing the last party that we're going to have while she's there. And that's the Christmas party. But the more important reason that I'm calling is that I have a friend named Sarah Hughes who is not, does not believe she will make it to Christmas this year. Mm. Because she has cancer and she's on hospice.
0: Oh, wow.
1: So, can you guys do a card shower, a Christmas card shower?
0: Oh.
1: I would be happy to pay for postage if people want to drop cards off and just write her a letter and all that stuff. I'd be happy to drop it off to her every day, like that kind of stuff. I don't want to, I don't know. I'm just trying to make her feel the real reason for Christmas. She knows it. I know it. A lot of people know it. But she wants, I have my Christmas tree set up. She has her Christmas trees set up. Her neighbors put up some Christmas lights.
0: Wow.
1: I just didn't know if there was anything, even if you guys can just pray and don't put it out there.
0: Well, I think it would be neat. So we could certainly, in the office here, we would be glad to do that. And then, you know, maybe our listening friends would like to get involved with something like that, you know? Would you be okay with that?
1: Yeah.
0: Yeah. I think that'd be awesome. So maybe we could get your information and post it on our social media. Would that work?
1: Yes.
0: Okay. But yeah. I mean, we could collect the cards here and then get them to you. And I think that would be really cool.
2: Yeah.
0: Well, let's do it. Okay. So if you want to participate in this, just go to our morning show Facebook page, WBGL Morning Show on Facebook, and you will have really all you have to do is write an encouraging card for Sarah, who's on hospice, and mail it to us.
2: Yes. It's really that simple. Our address will be there, and we would love for you to participate if you'd like.
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0: 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We welcome you to the day that is known as Saturday, and we're thankful that you're listening this morning.
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6: To you on your Saturday, another hot and humid day. Depending upon where you are, though, highs only in the upper 70s up north, mid-90s down south, and we're tracking more showers and thunderstorms. That will be the same case for tonight, especially in the northern half of the state, a low between 66 and 72. And more rain expected on Sunday, those huge ranges in temperatures, 70 up north, 95 down south. For WBGL and meteorologist Kevin Light.

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13: Welcome to the Weekend Top 20 Countdown. I'm your host, Kurt Wallace. I hope you're having a great weekend. This is officially the last weekend of summer since autumn starts next weekend. Boo-hoo. Deuteronomy 11 reminds us, He will give us the rain for the land in its season, the early rain and the latter rain, that you may gather in your grain and your wine and your oil. On this weekend show, Francesca Battistelli is here to share the story behind a brand new song of hers called He Will. Jeremy Camp offers his perspective on going back to the basics. Tarin Wells opens up about a challenging time in his life. And Micah Tyler is here to talk about what God has been laying on his heart lately. Rachel James has the latest in Christian music news. And we'll hear a future hit from Francesca Battistelli and another brand new song from Joel Vaughn. It's going to be a great show. We're really glad you're listening this weekend. Thank you. And we're ready to get things started this weekend with the debut song on our countdown from Stars Go Dim. This is called Holy.
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0: The number 20 song on the weekend top 20 countdown is called Holy, That Stars Go Dim. And we'd love to have you follow us on the X app. If you're there on the X app, we are too, or Twitter, whatever they're calling it these days. You'll find us on the X app at 20 Weekend. Now, back to the countdown we go with this guy here. He can really sing. Bay Turner, Somebody's Praying.
1: Number 19.
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0: Bay Turner, Somebody's Praying, the number 19 song on the Weekend Top 20 Countdown. And the Weekend Top 20 Countdown is on Instagram. And if you are too, posting stuff there, we are. And you can find us on Instagram under the name The Weekend Top 20 Countdown. Now it's back to the countdown we go with Leanna Crawford and her song, Thank God.
1: Number 18.

Thank God from Leanna Crawford lands at number 18 on the weekend top 20 countdown. On last week's countdown, Jamie McDonald had the number 3 song, Ain't No Way.

0: Phil Wickham and Crowder, It Really Is Amazing Grace, last week's number one song. Will it make it 3 weeks in a row at number one? Well, stay with us and we'll find out together here on the Weekend Top 20 Countdown. We're coming up. It is the top 17 songs, and Francesca Battistelli is here to share the story behind a brand new song of hers called He Will. 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
5: A few scattered showers and some thunderstorms possible here as we head throughout the rest of your Saturday. Big ranges in temperatures nearing 80 in the Chicagoland area and middle 90s in southern Illinois. Thunderstorms again, especially across kind of the northern half and two-thirds of the state tonight, a low between 66 and 72. More rain expected on Sunday. Big range in temperatures, only 70 in northern Illinois, 95 in southern Illinois. For WBGL, I'm meteorologist Kevin Lighty.
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0: This is the Weekend Top 20 Countdown. Thanks for listening this weekend. I'm Kurt Wallace. And back to the countdown we go with this one from Brandon Lake and Nick Jonas. It's called The Author.
1: Number 17.

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0: Now let's take a look at a song that we think may be a future hit someday here on the Countdown. This weekend, it's a brand new song from someone we haven't heard from in a long time, Francesca Battistelli. The song is called He Will. And Francesca stopped by recently and shared the story behind that song with us.
2: He Will, to me, is really a song about walking by faith. I think that when we are going through situations that are difficult, it can be so hard to see how God is going to bring any sort of resolution or where even he is in the midst of that. But for me, this song is such an encouragement. It's such a faith builder. I can remember God's faithfulness in times past, and that reminds me of who he really is and that he's not left me and he's not forsaken me. And so when I sing this song, it's like declaring the truth of who I know God to be. And so I pray that this song would be an encouragement to you as well, that no matter what you're walking through, you know that even if you don't understand how it's going to turn out, you know the God who will.
0: Francesca Battistelli's new song is called He Will. You want to hear it? Let's play it for you now. It's our future hit on the Weekend Top 20 Countdown.

0: Your future hit on the weekend top 20 countdown is from Francesca Battistelli. That's called He Will. And if you'd like to tell us what you think of Francesca's brand new song, log on to our website and tell us at weekendtop20countdown.com. 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

0: On the night you're falling all to pieces, you can bring your lonely heart to Jesus. What if I told you that I believe it?
1: Those guys are going to be busy this fall. I'm telling you, they got a brand new movie coming out called Drummer Boy. The Drummer Boy tour is happening. I mean, they're just going to be crazy. Anyway, that's for King and Country. They landed number 16 with the song What If I Told You here on the Weekend Top 20 Countdown. Okay, still to come here on the countdown, we got the top 15 songs in the country. Jeremy Camp is here to offer his perspective on going back to the basics. And Rachel James has the latest in Christian music news. When we get back to more of the Weekend Top 20 Countdown, stay with us.
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1: 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I'm Kurt Wallace. I hope you're having a great weekend as we put the finishing touches on summer and officially kick off the fall season. In Genesis 8, the writer says, "While the earth remains, seed time and harvest, and cold and heat, and summer and winter, and day and night shall not cease." And that's a good thing. 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

0: 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The 57th Annual Dove Awards take place on October 6th. Who's your pick for Artist of the Year? And Stacy Fly said, CC Winans for sure. 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Well, Jeremy Camp is up next on the countdown. And when we sat down to talk with Jeremy, he shared his thoughts about going back to the basics.
1: You know, this is something that I've actually been sharing a lot this year as well. But, you know, what's been strong on my heart is something that God even taught me. Just go back to just the basics. Go back to the foundation of just why we're here on this earth. And that's to spend time with the Lord. And I know it sounds so simple and so, but I think we make things so complicated. And I've made things so complicated sometimes. And he's like, Jeremy, just sit at my feet. And I just encourage you guys to sit at Jesus' feet and spend time with him, and all those things, that those worries and those questions and those battles, just lay it down at his feet and allow him to do that work and allow him to comfort you and to give you wisdom and give you discernment.
0: Reminding us to spend time with Jesus, that is Jeremy Camp. Thank you, Jeremy. And speaking of Mr. Camp, he's up next. Jeremy Camp with his song Revival.
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2: The Dove Awards are just around the corner, and the lineup is shaping up to be a really good one. The 57th annual GMA Dove Awards will take place October 6th at Bridgestone Arena in Nashville. 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I'm Rachel James with Music News.
0: 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Now, back to the countdown we go. How about some Tasha Layton? She's up next with Meet Me in the Valley.
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0: 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I'm Kurt Wallace. 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
7: A few scattered showers and some thunderstorms possible here as we head throughout the rest of your Saturday. Big ranges in temperatures nearing 80 in the Chicagoland area and middle 90s in southern Illinois. Thunderstorms again, especially across kind of the northern half and two-thirds of the state tonight, a low between 66 and 72. More rain expected on Sunday. Big range in temperatures, only 70 in northern Illinois, 95 in southern Illinois. For WBGL, I'm meteorologist Kevin Lighty.
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0: Welcome back, friends, to the Weekend Top 20 Countdown. I'm your host, Kurt Wallace. And the Weekend Top 20 Countdown has a toll-free comment line. It's available right now for your phone call at 888-295-SHOW. Maybe you got a comment or a question. We'll try to respond to those. The number is 888-295 and the word SHOW. Now back to the show. CeCe Winans, she's up next with Worthy of It All.
1: Number 12.

0: The former number one song for CC Winans lands at number 12 this week. It's Worthy of It All, Worthy, on the weekend Top 20 Countdown. Hey, don't forget, each week we conduct an informal poll on our website. And when we asked you last time, the 57th Annual Dove Awards take place October 6th. Who's your pick for Artist of the Year? 4% of you said Lauren Daigle gets it. 20% went with Josiah Queen. Another 20% voted for Brandon Lake. 25% chose CeCe Winans. And get this, 31% like Phil Wickham most of all. Now on this week's poll, we'd like to know this. It's another Dove Awards question that's coming up on October 6th. Who's your pick for Pop Contemporary Album of the Year? Is it Seth Schlieder's Counting My Blessings? Jamie McDonald's self-titled album called Jamie McDonald? Brandon Lake, King of Hearts? Josiah Queen and his album Mount Zion? Or Ben Fuller and Walk Through the Fire? Let us know who you would pick for Pop Contemporary Album of the Year at WeekendTop20Countdown.com. Now we're back to the countdown. We picked this one for the next song on the countdown. It's Forrest Frank, Okay.
1: Number 11.

0: Boys Frank, okay. It's the number 11 song on the weekend Top 20 Countdown. I'm Kurt Wallace. You're listening to the countdown this weekend, and we're grateful for that. Thank you. Coming up, we got your top 10 favorite songs on our way to the number one song in the country. Tarin Wells is here to talk about a challenging time in his life, and Rachel James is back with more Christian music news when we return to the second half of the weekend Top 20 Countdown.
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0: Welcome back to the second half of the Weekend Top 20 Countdown. I'm Kurt Wallace. I hope you're enjoying the changes in the season. Can't believe this is the last weekend of summer. And from the book of Jeremiah, we're reminded, let us fear the Lord our God, who gives us the rain in its season, the autumn rain and the spring rain, and keeps for us the weeks appointed for the harvest. Each week, the Weekend Top 20 Countdown is heard on some great radio stations all over North America, like our friends in Wichita Falls, Texas at KMOC, the home of the Half and Better Half Morning Show, Keith Sanderson and Liz Sanderson, and also in Chicago, Illinois on 104.7 FM WBGL, the home of the Morning Show with Jonathan and Courtney and my good friends Jeff Scott and Ryan Springer. So grateful for our friends at WBGL. Thank you guys for making us a part of the Weekend Top 20 family. Now, let's get back to the countdown, kicking off the top 10 this weekend with Zach Williams and his song, Wait For Me.
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0: Wait For Me from Zach Williams lands in the number 10 spot on the weekend top 20 countdown. And this is the last weekend of summer 2026. And whether you're ready for fall or maybe you're thinking, wait, summer already? Really? There's something about a change of seasons that make you think about a change in your own life. Maybe your kids started a new school. Maybe high school kids went to college. Maybe your schedule looks different. Maybe you're starting something new yourself, or maybe you're just walking into a new season that you didn't choose. Well, whatever is ahead of you, here's something I hope that you can carry with you into this next season. Here it is. God is already there. Before you take the first step, He's already there. Before you face the change, He knows what's coming. Before you know how the story's going to unfold, guess what? He does. So hey, good news. You don't have to have everything figured out. You just have to take the next step. Yeah, the season is changing. Life is changing. But God isn't. He'll be with you every step of the way the last few days of summer and into the first few days of fall. That's kind of comforting to know, isn't it? Now let's get back to the weekend top 20 countdown. And this week we talked with Taryn Wells. And Taryn opened up with us about what it was like dealing with his parents' divorce. And here's what Taryn said.
1: When you're 4 or 5 years old and your parents split, you don't really know how to process it. So I think the processing actually happens later in life. So I had been processing that the last few years prior to where I'm at now, and just kind of sorting all that out, getting married myself, having kids myself. You start looking back at some of the fractures of your past. And you know, what I'm grateful for is how God turned that situation around. And I know that I am one of many that come from a broken home, but the cool thing about God is

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0: 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And we're back to the countdown. How about some John Reddick? He's up next with Holden.

0: 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John Reddick has the number 8 song on the Weekend Top 20 Countdown. 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
8: Scattered showers and some thunderstorms possible here as we head throughout the rest of your Saturday. Big ranges in temperatures nearing 80 in the Chicagoland area and middle 90s in southern Illinois. Thunderstorms again, especially across kind of the northern half and two-thirds of the state tonight, a low between 66 and 72. More rain expected on Sunday. Big range in temperatures, only 70 in northern Illinois, 95 in southern Illinois. For WBGL, I'm meteorologist Kevin Leidy.
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0: 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I'm your host, Kurt Wallace. 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And we're right back to the countdown. And it feels good to tell you that Toby Mac's up next with Lord, It Feels Good.
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0: Now let's take a look at another song that we think may be a future hit someday here on the countdown. This weekend, it's a brand new song from Joel Vaughn. The song is called He Still Does, and it's our choice for this week's future hit on the Weekend Top 20 Countdown. Take a listen.

0: Your future hit on the weekend top 20 countdown this week is called He Still Does. That is Joel Vaughn. And if you'd like to tell us what you think of Joel's brand new song, log on to our website and tell us at weekendtop20countdown.com. All right, we're back to the countdown. Matt Maher is up next with Gonna Be All Right.
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0: 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Matt Maher has the number 6 song on the weekend top 20 countdown. Okay, stay with us. Still to come, it's the top 5 songs in the country, and Micah Tyler is here to share what God's been speaking to him about lately. 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
0: Welcome back. I'm Kurt Wallace. This is the Weekend Top 20 Countdown. I hope you're having a wonderful weekend as we approach the autumn equinox. That's a fancy word for saying fall, I think. In Ecclesiastes 3, we're told, "For everything there is a season, a time for every matter under heaven, a time to be born and a time to die, a time to plant and a time to harvest what is planted." 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
1: God, I'm just grateful. Chandler Moore has the number 5 song on the Weekend Top 20 Countdown. And our toll-free comment line's up and running. If you want to call now and share a story about how a song or an artist has touched your life, we'd love to hear that. The number's 888-295 and the word show. You got a story? You may hear yourself on the radio someday. 888-295 and the word show. Well, this week we talk with Micah Tyler, and we ask him what God's been speaking to him about lately. And here's what Micah said.
2: I think the thing that always comes back to me is that the only day that I can be faithful to is today. Like, the only thing that I can be faithful to are the things in front of me. The only place my heart can go right now is wherever my feet are. And right now my feet are standing inside of my living room. Like, they're spending time inside of this house. Like, I cannot hold my faithfulness back until, man, when I get to it, if I can just get to a concert, man, I'll be so faithful to that thing, God, if you just let me have that. I always go back to, someone told me this when I first started doing music, we will never stand before the Lord and him say, well done, thy good and successful musician. Like, our job is to be a faithful servant. And so I am trying my hardest, even whenever I don't have a stage and lights and my guitar is not plugged in and the microphone's not in front of me. Now I'm trying to be faithful. And so, like, we're taking it one day at a time like everyone else, not trying to get too worried about tomorrow because tomorrow's got its own worries. But trying to find the joy, trying to find the growth, trying to find the opportunity to love Jesus more today and to trust him more and to walk alongside of my family as we do it.
1: Micah Tyler shares that he feels God's been calling him to be faithful. That's a good word there. Thank you, Micah. And speaking of Micah Tyler, he's up next with Perfectly.
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0: Perfectly.
1: Perfectly. Micah Tyler at number 4 on the weekend top 20 countdown. And your friends here at the countdown, we're on Instagram. And if you are too, posting stuff there, we'd love to follow you and have you follow us. You'll find us on Instagram under the name The Weekend Top 20 Countdown. All right, now it's back to the countdown we go with Jamie McDonald. She's up next with Ain't No Way.
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0: Jamie McDonald. She's had a big year, hasn't she? That's Ain't No Way, the number 3 song this week on the Weekend Top 20 Countdown. Okay, stay with us here on the countdown because the number 1 song in the country is just around the corner. And Angelita from Sierra Vista, Arizona, chimes in on who she thinks will be the new artist of the year in the Dove Awards. We'll find out what Angelita says coming up next on the Weekend Top 20 Countdown.
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6: Scattered showers and some thunderstorms possible here as we head throughout the rest of your Saturday. Big ranges in temperatures nearing 80 in the Chicagoland area and middle 90s in southern Illinois. Thunderstorms again, especially across kind of the northern half and two-thirds of the state tonight, a low between 66 and 72. More rain expected on Sunday. Big range in temperatures, only 70 in northern Illinois, 95 in southern Illinois. For WBGL, I'm meteorologist Kevin Lighty.
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0: Welcome back. I'm Kurt Wallace. This is the Weekend Top 20 Countdown. We got 2 songs to go. And right there in the number 2 spot again this weekend, it's Josiah Queen and his song Demons.
1: Number 2.

0: Demons from Josiah Queen is number 2 on the weekend top 20 countdown. And before we hear the number 1 song in the country, we'll turn back to our Facebook page where listener Angelita Faree Williams from Sierra Vista, Arizona sent us a note in response to our poll question. The 57th annual Dove Awards takes place on October 6th. Who's your pick for Artist of the Year? And Angelita said, "That's a hard one. I think Brandon Lake may get it again, but Josiah and CeCe have done some great things this year too." Angelita, all the artists up for Artist of the Year are really incredible. We appreciate you reaching out to us. We'll see what happens during the Dove Awards this year. Thank you, Angelita. And if you'd like to be our friend just like Angelita from Arizona and more than 15,000 other listeners, just go to facebook.com/weekendtop20countdown or look for the Facebook link on our website, which is weekendtop20countdown.com. All right, now we're up to the number 1 song in the country, and it's been number 1 now for 3 weeks in a row. It's Phil Wickham and Crowder with the number 1 song. It really is Amazing Grace.
1: Number 1.

0: Phil Wickham and Crowder, It Really Is Amazing Grace. An amazing 3 weeks at number one here on the Weekend Top 20 Countdown. And there you have it, the 20 songs at the top of your playlist. 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Let me take a moment to thank our special guests who joined us on this weekend show, Francesca Battistelli, Jeremy Camp, Taryn Wells, and Micah Tyler. 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The Weekend Top 20 Countdown is produced by Jason Burrows. Our executive producers are Ken Farley and Brandon Rabar. The show is written by Wes Shadler and Katie Hansconnect. And Rachel James is always here with the latest in Christian music news. Next week, we'll do it all again. And I hope you'll join us as we count down the top 20 Christian songs in America. Until then, from the Wallace household, it's still hot and I'm debating, do I close the pool or leave it open? The grandkids are back in school and they're not coming over as much to swim, so I don't know what to do. Anyway, I hope you'll make a difference in someone's life during these last few days of summer as we approach the brand new autumn season 2. God bless you, and we'll talk to you next week.
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If the weekend is busy or if the weekend is restful, there's one thing we definitely have to have in our weekend, and that is worship. 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

0: This is so something God would do. And sometimes something will happen in our life and it feels bad or hard or like, why did this happen? But what it leads you to is like a really good thing. This happened with a WBGL listener. She said she was in a very toxic job with a toxic boss and super big workload. She said, I was positive and encouraging to my 18-member team. We tried hard and we did our best, but the stress level was just through the roof. And she said it was actually starting to take a toll on her health and on her life. And so she started to pray for things to improve, like to get better. Like she wanted to stay at this job, but God, please just make this place better. So it's always kind of funny when we pray something because we think, well, if God fixes this, then this is how he'll fix it. But then a lot of times he will fix it in a way that you did not even see coming. That's what happened to her. She said, then I got laid off after 23 years at the company. I was devastated. I was deflated. She said at her age, she thought it would be really hard to find a job. She said, but God presented a year's severance, which helped her pay off a bunch of debt. Then he provided a connection to someone who helped her get a job 2 months later at a company that appreciates her experience. Her boss has a positive attitude, appreciates the way she works. She has less stress and cherry on top, makes more money and another cherry on top, gets to work remotely. I told her, I'm like, that's so something God would do. It's a reminder that if something bad happens, just wait. Just you wait. Wait for God to do something better.
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5: A few scattered showers and some thunderstorms possible here as we head throughout the rest of your Saturday. Big ranges in temperatures nearing 80 in the Chicagoland area and middle 90s in southern Illinois. Thunderstorms again, especially across kind of the northern half and two-thirds of the state tonight, a low between 66 and 72. More rain expected on Sunday. Big range in temperatures, only 70 in northern Illinois, 95 in southern Illinois. For WBGL, I'm meteorologist Kevin Lighty.

You just don't get to see what God does behind the scenes. So it's like, what is he working on? What is he orchestrating? What pieces is he moving around? Whose hearts is he working on that might affect your situation? You can trust that he's working things out for you. 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

0: WBTL, it would be pointless to pray if God couldn't do anything about our prayers. If we just could talk to him and he would listen and he would hear, but he couldn't do anything about it. That's why, thank God, he can do something about our prayers. He's all powerful, all knowing. He holds all the strength in the world, all the money in the world. It's all his. Every field, every acre, it's all his. And he can do something in our lives. And so I encourage you today to ask him for what you need. Nothing is too small. Nothing is too big. He hears your prayers. He can do something about it. And if you need backup prayer, like a community of friends who would pray for you through this season that you're walking through, we would love to be those friends. 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Leave your prayer request there. 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So you do not need to be telling us things that you don't want to share. God knows everything. You just put your name if you want. And we would love to be praying for you. Also, if you're a praying person, there's a huge list. I mean, pages and pages, WBGL listeners and their prayer requests. If you would like to pray too, he hears us. He can help us. 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

0: 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I'm so glad you're here at WBGL so that you can get lifted up and encouraged. 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Today they celebrate the birthday of Bill's mother, Patricia, an amazing mom and blessing to her family. 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So happy birthday to Patricia. 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
10: A few scattered showers and some thunderstorms possible here as we head throughout the rest of your Saturday. Big ranges in temperatures nearing 80 in the Chicagoland area and middle 90s in southern Illinois. Thunderstorms again, especially across kind of the northern half and two-thirds of the state tonight, a low between 66 and 72. More rain expected on Sunday. Big range in temperatures, only 70 in northern Illinois, 95 in southern Illinois. For WBGL, I'm meteorologist Kevin Lighty.

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0: liar.
1: You know, it really is kind of true. You know, those shows where there's like the devil on one shoulder and the angel on the other. But really, like in your thoughts, it really is a fight sometimes. Like you got negative thoughts and you got positive thoughts. You got thoughts that aren't true. You got thoughts that are true. These songs help you stay on the shoulder that is true and good. It's light. It's peace. It's comfort. It's joy. It's Jesus on WBGL.

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0: This is so awesome. I heard from a guy named Mark who listens to WBGL, and Mark has really been struggling with an addiction. And so he knows himself and he knows his patterns and habits. And so what he's done is he's put some guardrails in place to help him, to help strengthen him. You know what one of those guardrails is? He put all 12 presets of the radio in his car to WBGL. He said, that way I make sure I only listen to God's music. He told me that these songs of hope, these songs of Jesus, these songs of his presence and his power are helping him through his addiction. He's 4 months sober this week. And I just love that if Mark gets in his car, there's no other preset he can go to but WBGL, all 12 presets. Genius, Mark. We are cheering you on. We are asking that the God of strength and power would be yours as he helps you through. 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
6: A few scattered showers and some thunderstorms possible here as we head throughout the rest of your Saturday. Big ranges in temperatures nearing 80 in the Chicagoland area and middle 90s in southern Illinois. Thunderstorms again, especially across kind of the northern half and two-thirds of the state tonight, a low between 66 and 72. More rain expected on Sunday. Big range in temperatures, only 70 in northern Illinois, 95 in southern Illinois. For WBGL, I'm meteorologist Kevin Lighty.

WBTL. We got worship for your weekend. I'm glad that you're here. I encourage you to participate in the worship if you want to. If you want to raise your hands, you want to crank the volume, you want to close your eyes, if you're not driving, of course, you want to pray, you want to dance, whatever it is, feel free to participate right now with House Fires.

0: WBTL, if you are looking for hope, look no further than Jesus. He is our hope. And people were waiting for him for thousands of years. They knew a Messiah was coming. They knew a Savior was coming, but they didn't know when. And then Jesus was born. And he was the one that really came to earth. Now we're on the other side of history. And we can read about him in the Bible, these stories of him being born and him being a kid and him growing into a man and having friends and eating and teaching and crying and miracles, all of it he actually did here on earth. And then he went to the cross to take our sin and to defeat it all, raise again 3 days later. And now we can have hope in him. So if you're looking for hope, look no further than Jesus himself. He loves you, and you can have a relationship by following him with your life. If you're curious about it, text Jesus to 41224. It's Jesus to 41224. We'll text you back.
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2: 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It gives me peace during the day when I'm in the truck traveling between jobs. It provides continuity for me. I'm so thankful for that. That stays with you all day long.
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0: 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Hey, I'm Lindsay. You know, maybe you've had a person in your family before that just like holds the entire family together. Like a lot of times it's a grandparent. You know, they're so loving. They're so kind. The holidays are maybe at their house. That's who we're celebrating today on WBGL because we have some day partners who they've given a generous financial gift so that you're able to listen to these songs this weekend. It's Bill and Teresa Stewart. And they want to celebrate the birthday of Bill's mother, Patricia, an amazing mom and a blessing to her family. She's been that solid source of strength, support, encouragement to her family throughout difficult seasons of life. And she is sincerely loved. Happy birthday to Patricia. We hope it's an amazing day for you. You really are surrounded by so much love. A big thank you to Bill and Teresa for their generous gift, making sure that this Jesus music plays this weekend on WBGL.
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5: Scattered showers and some thunderstorms possible here as we head throughout the rest of your Saturday. Big ranges in temperatures nearing 80 in the Chicagoland area and middle 90s in southern Illinois. Thunderstorms again, especially across kind of the northern half and two-thirds of the state tonight, a low between 66 and 72. More rain expected on Sunday. Big range in temperatures, only 70 in northern Illinois, 95 in southern Illinois. For WBGL, I'm meteorologist Kevin Lighty.

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0: Oh, hey, Lindsay, if you want to know more about him, Jesus, the man on the middle cross, the one who came and died and rose again, all for you, text JESUS to 41224.
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0: When I think about revival, I think about the tent revivals that we used to do at our church growing up. This is WDBGL. Maybe you did these. They were very popular in like the early 90s. And we would have tent revival at our church and it would go all week. So every single night you went to church and there was like a traveling pastor that would come and it was outside in a tent. And it was always like kind of intense. Like it wasn't like normal church. It was like a upgrade in intensity. But it was also like the music was really good and it was fun to be outside and the kids would run around in the yard. But then I think about this term revival, and I think about that what revival, where it really starts, is not in a tent or not with a traveling pastor, but it really starts in us, in our hearts, like each person individually. And I love this verse. I think it really relates to revival. Psalm 51:10. It says, "Create in me a pure heart, O God, and renew a steadfast spirit within me." That renew is like revival. It's like, wake me up to your spirit, God. Wake me up to your goodness. Renew me. Where I feel discouraged, bring me into encouragement. Where I feel shame, bring me into the light. Like, renew everything in me so that I can follow you better. That's what revival is. Psalm 51:10. If you want to pray that prayer today.
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4: Ranges and high temperatures again here today. We're talking about nearing 80 in northern Illinois, middle 90s in the southern part of the state. Now here's the thing, we're dealing with showers and thunderstorms in some areas. We'll see those mainly confined across our northern two-thirds of the state here through tonight, a little between 66 and 72. More rain possible Sunday with those huge ranges in temperatures, a 25 degree difference from north to south, 70 in the Chicagoland area, 95 in southern Illinois. For WBGL, I'm meteorologist Evan Lytle.

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0: WBTL. Hey, I'm Lindsay. I heard from this guy who listens to WBTL, but he used to listen as a little kid and used to have trouble sleeping as a little kid. And maybe this is your story or a kid in your household. And it's so sad and it's so hard because every night you just want a good night's rest, but you lay there and you think. And I know how this is because I do it too. And then the thoughts start getting into the worry category, the fear category, and you can't sleep. And so he said that his mom would turn on WBGL for him in his room. And we know that a lot of kids do this actually. It really helps with sleep. And so he would listen to WBGL and then he would drift off to sleep. Well, now he's an adult. And guess what? He still hasn't turned it off. He's still listening to WBGL. It's the best. It's the best music because it's so hopeful. And it's so encouraging. And this music, it like puts light and peace and hope into your room at night when you need to sleep. So I'm so thankful that it's always on and that it never turns off. 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

0: Seth Schleter running back to you on WBGL. Hi, happy weekend. I'm Lindsay. It's been fun hanging out with you this afternoon. Before I go out of the studio, I really want to thank some friends who are making this music play. It's almost like we're sitting at a restaurant. They've put the quarters in the jukebox. We get to listen. 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I hope there's cake. 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
5: Big ranges and high temperatures again here today. We're talking about nearing 80 in northern Illinois, middle 90s in the southern part of the state. And here's the thing, we're dealing with showers and thunderstorms in some areas. We'll see those mainly confined across our northern two-thirds of the state here through tonight, a little between 66 and 72. And more rain possible Sunday with those huge ranges in temperatures, a 25-degree difference from north to south, 70 in the Chicagoland area, 95 in southern Illinois. For WBGL, I'm meteorologist Evan Leiden.

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Dave. 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WBGL.

WETL, I'm Eric. Here's something to ponder. You can't have a new reality with an old mentality. And we'll share more on this in just a few minutes.

0: WBGL Iberic. I came across this statement. It said, you can't have a new reality with an old mentality. And I was just thinking about how oftentimes we dwell in that old mentality and it can really hold us back. And if we want God to do something new in our lives, it often starts with letting him change the way we think. Romans 12:2 talks about this. It says, be transformed by the renewing of your mind. And so maybe today is a good day to stop the rehearsing of the old fears, the old lies, the old habits, and ask God for a new mind, a new perspective, and a new way forward.
1: I knew what I heard. The voice was so clear to me that it was not to be mistaken.
2: Mel was trying to get out of Manhattan on September 11th when he heard a voice telling him where to go.
1: I was among the first people actually to catch some of the first trains that were leaving Manhattan that day.
2: And Diana had already walked through unimaginable loss once, but when tragedy came again, she chose this.
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8: Well, big ranges and high temperatures again here today. We're talking about nearing 80 in northern Illinois, middle 90s in the southern part of the state. Now, here's the thing. We're dealing with showers and thunderstorms in some areas. We'll see those mainly confined across our northern two-thirds of the state here through tonight, a low between 66 and 72. And more rain possible Sunday with those huge ranges in temperatures, a 25-degree difference from north to south, 70 in the Chicagoland area, 95 in southern Illinois. For WBGL, I'm meteorologist Kevin Leiby.

The word wow is a word we use in response to something that's pretty incredible, right? 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

Sing It Louder. Good things are coming, good things are coming. And Never Stop. I believe, WBGL.

0: WBGL, I'm Eric. We always enjoy hearing from you when you take a moment to write in and share your story about what God is doing in your life. I was reading Carly's story. She wrote in and she said, "The day I truly believed God was real and truly felt his love, I'll never forget it." She said, "I was sitting at a stoplight not too far from work. I was crying as I had done on many mornings." And she said, "Jeremy Camp's song, Take This Out of My Hands, was playing on WBGL. And she said, the volume went up on its own during the chorus of that song. And she says, I truly believe that was God speaking through your music, and he still does." Well, thank you for sharing that with us, Carly. What an encouragement. 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

0: Randy Cash and Jesus All Along here on WBGL. I'm Eric, and we're sharing your favorite Jesus music. As my friend Lindsay, who's on the air before us here, she says that oftentimes, Jesus music. And really, that's what it is. It's all about Him pointing you to Him and encouraging you in your faith. And we want to say thank you to our WBGL day partner, Bill and Teresa Stewart. Today, they celebrate the birthday of Bill's mother, Patricia, an amazing mom and a blessing to her family. 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
2: 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It starts in the morning when I'm traveling to work. It gives me peace during the day when I'm in the truck traveling between jobs. It provides continuity for me. I'm so thankful for that. That stays with you all day long.
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6: Well, big ranges and high temperatures again here today. We're talking about nearing 80 in northern Illinois, middle 90s in the southern part of the state. Now, here's the thing. We're dealing with showers and thunderstorms in some areas. We'll see those mainly confined across our northern two-thirds of the state here through tonight, a low between 66 and 72. And more rain possible Sunday with those huge ranges in temperatures, a 25-degree difference from north to south, 70 in the Chicagoland area, 95 in southern Illinois. For WBGL, I'm meteorologist Kevin Leiby.

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WBTL America, Isaiah 40:31 says, "But they who wait for the Lord will renew their strength. They will mount up with wings like eagles. They'll run and not be weary. They'll walk and not faint." Yeah.

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Bet you wanna sing hallelujah. Sharing hope, sharing joy. WBGL.

0: Well, it turns out a lot of us have a lot of stuff, a lot of possessions. WBGL, I'm Eric. Of course, there's nothing wrong with having stuff, having possessions. But 50% of people said that they would live happily without most of their possessions. Two-thirds of them say that they make it a point to get rid of unneeded stuff at least once a year. And I was thinking about this in my own life. And there have been seasons of my life where I've had some things that I just thought, I don't really need these. But it's hard to get rid of them, right? And I found personally, and I've heard other people say this, that once you start to load up some bags to take to a thrift store or to give to somebody, an organization, or perhaps a family you know that would use them or would benefit from them, it feels good. And in a sense, it feels a bit freeing to take some of these possessions that we have that we really don't need in our lives and give them to those who would need them or have a purpose for them.
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6: Well, big ranges and high temperatures again here today. We're talking about nearing 80 in northern Illinois, middle 90s in the southern part of the state. Now, here's the thing. We're dealing with showers and thunderstorms in some areas. We'll see those mainly confined across our northern two-thirds of the state here through tonight, a little between 66 and 72. And more rain possible Sunday with those huge ranges in temperatures, a 25-degree difference from north to south, 70 in the Chicagoland area, 95 in southern Illinois. For WBGL, I'm meteorologist Kevin Leiden.

WBGL, I'm Eric. You know, our words are powerful. The words that we speak to ourselves and to others. And Proverbs gives us some great thoughts and direction on our words. Proverbs 16:24 says, "Gracious words are a honeycomb, sweet to the soul and healing to the bones." Words of kindness, words of truth, they can really have a way of restoring our soul.

0: When the leaves fall, the tree stands strong. A promise that new life is just around the corner. 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
1: Then Christ came, changing everything. 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

0: Well, WBGL is excited to present Tasha Layton on the Altars Tour, along with David Leonard and Patrick Mayberry. This is coming up Thursday, October the 8th at 7 p.m. at Crossroads Christian Church in Danville. And no doubt you've heard the music of Tasha Layton. We share her music on a regular basis on WBGL. Songs like Meet Me in the Valley, Into the Sea, Never, How Far. We have also shared songs from David Leonard and Patrick Mayberry. And this is going to be a wonderful night of worship music and connection, being there together, singing along perhaps, and worshiping the Lord along with Tasha Layton, David Leonard, and Patrick Mayberry. 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

0: That's Josh Baldwin and Made for More here on WBGL on this Saturday afternoon. We hope you're enjoying the music. And we're thankful for Bill and Teresa Stewart. Today, they are our WBGL day partners celebrating the birthday of Bill's mother, Patricia, an amazing mom and a blessing to her family. 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
6: Big ranges and high temperatures again here today. We're talking about nearing 80 in northern Illinois, middle 90s in the southern part of the state. Now here's the thing, we're dealing with showers and thunderstorms in some areas. We'll see those mainly confined across our northern two-thirds of the state here through tonight, a little between 66 and 72. And more rain possible Sunday with those huge ranges in temperatures, a 25-degree difference from north to south, 70 in the Chicagoland area, 95 in southern Illinois. For WBGL, I'm meteorologist Evan Leiden.

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0: WBGL, I'm Eric. Somebody said, I helped a man climb a mountain, and I found that I, too, had reached the top. I was just sitting on that, thinking about that a little bit, and sometimes we can be discouraged in helping someone else along the way. But if you think about it, we're not just helping them, but we too are being strengthened. We're being stretched and we're given a different perspective. And we're not just a helper. We're not just a guide along the way, going up the mountaintop, so to speak, but we're also being shaped in that journey. Somebody said this, sometimes the greatest gift we give is not what we do, but who we become while doing it.
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4: Big ranges and high temperatures again here today. We're talking about nearing 80 in northern Illinois, middle 90s in the southern part of the state. Now here's the thing, we're dealing with showers and thunderstorms in some areas. We'll see those mainly confined across our northern two-thirds of the state here through tonight, a little between 66 and 72. And more rain possible Sunday with those huge ranges in temperatures, a 25 degree difference from north to south, 70 in the Chicagoland area, 95 in southern Illinois. For WBGL, I'm meteorologist Evan Leiden.

two, three, up to infinity. I'd run out of numbers before I could thank you for everything.

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0: WBGL, I'm Eric. Experts are telling us that one of the strongest contributors to human happiness is something very simple. It is feeling loved by others. Not success, not possessions, not even comfort, but it's connection. It's belonging. It's knowing that you matter to somebody else. And isn't that interesting? Because long before all of this modern research and studies and experts, the Bible had that pointed out in that direction. Jesus said in John 13:34, love one another as I have loved you. So you must love one another. So in other words, we're created not just to receive love, but we're created to give that, to live in it, to share it. And so maybe it shouldn't surprise us that when we love and are loved, something deep inside of us comes alive and we feel that happiness. God has designed us this way from the beginning.
1: I knew what I heard. The voice was so clear to me that it was not to be mistaken.
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0: That's Holly Brand, and I Know Somebody on WBGL. 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
6: Well, big ranges and high temperatures again here today. We're talking about nearing 80 in northern Illinois, middle 90s in the southern part of the state. And here's the thing, we're dealing with showers and thunderstorms in some areas. We'll see those mainly confined across our northern two-thirds of the state here through tonight, a little between 66 and 72. And more rain possible Sunday with those huge ranges in temperatures, a 25-degree difference from north to south, 70 in the Chicagoland area, 95 in southern Illinois. For WBGL, I'm meteorologist Evan Lighting.

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1: As you listen to WBGL, you'll probably find that there's a song or two that really gets into your mind and gets down into your heart and just affects you. Maybe how you feel. Maybe it encourages you. Perhaps it reminds you of something you need to be reminded of. Maybe it helps you to lean into God just a little bit more in your day.
0: What's your impossible? Your I need a miracle. What's got you barely hanging by a single thread?

0: I have a couple of encouraging verses out of the Bible I'd like to share with you. Is that okay? WBGL, I'm Eric, and as I read these to you, I would like for you to put your name into the verse. I'll just kind of pause and just say your name. Put your name in this scripture, Philippians 4, 6, and 7. Do not be anxious about anything, but in every situation, by prayer and petition with thanksgiving, present your request to God, and the peace of God, which transcends all understanding, will guard your heart and mind in Christ Jesus. I hope you can put your name in there. If you want to check it out again, it's Philippians 4, verses 6 and 7. Take a moment, breathe in God's peace that He has for you.
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2: 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It infuses God's Spirit. It starts in the morning when I'm traveling to work. It gives me peace during the day when I'm in the truck traveling between jobs. It provides continuity for me. I'm so thankful for that. That stays with you all day long.
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It's right on the front page down on the right-hand side. 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

WBGL, I'm Eric. I read this beautiful prayer. It goes like this. God, grant me the serenity to accept the things I cannot change, courage to change the things I can, and wisdom to know the difference. Let

0: That's Ann Wilson and Who I Am to You on WBGL. Thanks for spending some time with us on this Saturday afternoon. I'm going to head out and be back with you on Monday from 3 to 7 here on WBGL. We'll continue with the music, but first we want to say thank you to our WBGL Day partners, Bill and Teresa Stewart. Today, they celebrate the birthday of Bill's mother, Patricia, an amazing mom and a blessing to her family. 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